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1: Hello.
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1: Darling, I knew it was you.
2: Loretta, there's something I've just got to tell you.
1: Oh, please, tell me what to do.
2: I don't really know how to say this, but I want to tell you that
1: you
2: I...

0: Loretta, I'm trying to tell you that I...
1: The talk is around that we're through.
0: Yeah, I know. I've heard it too.
1: Oh, darling, tell me what to do.
0: But that's just it. That's what I'm trying to tell you. I want to tell you.

0: know you know that I never thought it would come to this.
1: You tell me it's over and done.
0: I really thought that I loved you, and you know that.
1: You say that you've had all your fun.
0: And you just got to believe me. I never meant to hurt you.
1: But I can't believe.
0: This is the hardest thing.
1: As I hang up the phone.
0: Yeah, I'll be gone.
1: As soon as I hang up the phone.
0: Goodbye, Loretta.
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3: Dokud tráva bude růst,

see what I see. I work on the border, and it's working on me. I lie awake at night, knowing what I know. There's a price on the head of every border patrol, where the smugglers do business. That's where I make a stand. I know this old desert

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We don't care about nothing but the money down here.

the road, hammer's go, and the bulldog, jednička. Dvojka trio, tedy Dolly Parton, Emmylou Harris a Linda Ronstadt, Mr. Sandman. Call your mama, kiss your baby, stick the ones from outside daisies. To jsou aktuální novinky americké country with parády. Trojka, Justin Moore, Dear Bentley, Time Sticking. Čtyřka, Ella Langley, Be

0: ranní vstávání může být příjemné s Kačkou a Vláďou na Country Rádiu. 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

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Well, he pushed his old straw hat back and he grinned.